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1: Tom Adam Tom, 254, be in the parking lot at 421 North Main.
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0: out of California. 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Negative 44s. Cross-reference to Oklahoma. Nothing came up.
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0: potential to flat CMS of a male individual and get checked out. Don't have an exact address. It's going to be on Val Verde. It's going to be male that's outside. It's going to be on a black sleeve shirt. It's going to be on the south side of Atwood. Central dispatch to EMS. The male individual needs to get checked out. It's going to be on the south side of Atwood on Val Verde Street. It's going to be a male individual in a long black sleeve t-shirt. First page out, 1920.
1: EMS for responding, 3904 being around. Do you have law enforcement on their way?
0: Stand by.
2: Okay.

0: EMS is being dispatched to the site of Atwoods for a male subject. Need to be checked out.
1: Yeah, okay.

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0: Queen Henry Boy 317 is a 700 block North Main Street.
1: Hey, Florida.
0: Central 64.
1: Go ahead.
0: I'll be stepping out at 1200 East McCullen. I'll still be tuning for calls.
1: Copy.

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0: Lincoln, 082-402-783. Also, can I have another unit, a vehicle search, no rush.
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Attention all units, be advised, just received a call from Sweetwater PD in reference to Madeline Robinson. Say that last known direction of travel was towards 2500 North Main, that she told them she has a date tonight, and that she plans to harm herself. Last known driving a blue trailblazer filled with balloons, unknown clothing.

0: 8, where is that? Return 1 ready.
1: Yeah.
0: Bye-bye.

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0: 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Number called 911 and didn't say anything. When I called them back, they had picked up the phone but also didn't say anything. You just make sure everything's okay.
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0: 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They're trying to find a plate to make sure it matches the vehicle that she's in.
1: Okay. 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

0: Central Dispatch EMS 820 Hughes Drive in Blair for a 65-year-old female that just got out of the hospital and now is complaining of stomach pain, requesting for her to get checked out. Central Dispatch to EMS 820 Hughes Drive in Blair for a 65-year-old female that just got out of the hospital and is now complaining of stomach pain, requesting to get checked out. First page out, 2030.
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0: It's coming, Mary, 619-382-162.
2: Central Puffins, be advised, they call that number back. 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
0: Be advised, I spoke to Mrs. White's husband, and they're advising their 1090 is okay. They were giving her children baths, and their phone number doesn't match their phone number that's on the radio log.
1: Central copy.
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0: 6451.
1: Good.
0: I'm 1021 with 61. He advising the vehicle is going to be a blue Chevy Trailblazer that has a Texas tag.
1: Okay. Does he have experience with it?
0: Affirmative. He's pulled over before, so you probably can check the system and figure out the 28.
1: Okay. Central 51.
2: 51,
1: affirmative. I've been through this parking lot a few times. I'm not seeing any vehicles matching that description.
2: Central copy.
1: I'm going to remain in the area for a few more minutes.
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1: Okay.

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0: I'm reading negative contact at the Imagination Station. I'll be headed up this drive on North Main. Check the parking lot there.
1: That's all, please.

0: stand by for 28. It's going to be Texas, Young David Paul, 3601, and last known possible address in town is going to be 1501 South Park Lane, number 213.
1: Central Coffees.
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1: Go ahead.
2: Have you tried looking that phone number up in utilities?
1: Yes,

0: Central 51, you need that return.
1: 51, go ahead.
0: It's going to be a 2023 Chevy Trailblazer, expires July of 27, to Madeline Robinson. Last known address on here is 1729 Haley Street, apartment E52 in Sweetwater, Texas. Negative 29.
1: Okay. On the citation, it was 1501 South Parkway.
0: Central Coffees, be advised, I spoke with her about 3 weeks ago. She stated she was living in Sweetwater at the time.

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1: Go ahead.
0: You just show me 1098. We checked several residents and everyone's 1090 is okay. We'll be 1098 until further.
1: Metro Mafia, be advised. I was just able to check the radio logs from last time this number called. It was 76 of 2026, and it was a 911 heat map back to the Ohio.
0: Copy. Do we have an address?
1: Negative.
0: Okay.

0: 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Go ahead. Can you check 1501 South Park Lane to see if that blue Trailblazer is going to be there?
1: Copy.

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1: 51, go ahead.
0: Checking the reservoir.
1: Central Rockies.
2: Central 51.
0: Good.
2: Be advised, I spoke with the emergency contact on her Texas DL. She stated that she had just left there about an hour ago with her boyfriend, that she was en route to Watton to go eat, and everything seemed okay. I advised her to have Natalie call us so that we can speak with her.
0: Okay, thank you. Central 64.
1: Go ahead.
0: Does our emergency contact live here in Alpha?

0: Okay. Central 51.
1: Yeah, do you want to go ahead?
0: Negative contact to the reservoir.
1: Central copy.
0: Central 70.
1: 70, go ahead.
0: If you'd go ahead and forward that information over to Highway Patrol and see if they can be on the lookout for that vehicle between here and Lawton, I believe they've had a run-in with her once before trying to jump off a bridge.
1: Central copy.
0: Central 64 to 51. Good. I saw a Trailblazer, but when I ran the 28, it doesn't come back to her.
2: Okay.

0: 51, go ahead.
1: Yeah, I'll be 1098 for now. I'll be out for fuel, Conoco, north of me.
0: Central Coffee, be advised, you're very low volume.
1: I'll be 1098 for now. I'll be out for fuel, Conoco, north of me.
0: Central Coffee.

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1: 10-19 uniform maintenance. 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
2: That's what I said.

0: Central, units be advised, I have an emergency contact. Can I get a hold of that on Robinson?
1: Ten.
0: Say she called multiple times. Can I get her to answer?
1: Okay.

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1: That she is angry and driving around Alphys.

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0: Thanks,

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1: 70, go ahead.
0: Did we ever get a year model for that Trailblazer?
1: Maybe a 2023 model.
0: Copy.
2: Central 51, be advised, I'm sending that 1071 to you.
0: Okay. 5170. Go ahead. I have a 28 if you're ready. Go ahead, 24, get it.
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1: Go ahead.
0: I was able to make contact with the father, and he stated that the last time that he spoke with her was the 28th of last month. It is that he would attempt contact with her.
1: Copy. When he does, ask him if she can 1021 me.
0: Central copy.

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1: Copy, I'll be en route.
0: Eastbound on Tamarack. Being told eastbound on Tamarack.

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1: Be pulling into the 1200 block East Tamarack.
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1: 7051, we're on Park Lane now. Central 84, traffic.
2: Okay, we'll go ahead.
3: 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This is probably going to be Natalie Robinson. We'll be pulling into the... She's still gone.

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1: 70, okay.
0: 84, are they going to stop the vehicle? '70-51, when we were northbound, we saw a vehicle matching that description going south.
2: Okay. Central 64.
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0: Being a 1200 block of Maple, we're pulling the parking lot. Central will be out 205 South Park Lane.
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0: Central, 51.
1: 51, go ahead.
0: Can you relay what exactly was it that that other agency said she was going to do it at Walmart?
2: Central 51, all they advised is that she said that she had a plan to do things, possibly harm herself. Last known was she was going to Walmart. They didn't advise what she was going to do at Walmart.

0: Sir, Jackson 12, I have your return when ready.
1: Good.
0: That Texas OLN is going to come back to a valid Class C driver's license with an expiration date of 12/20 of 2030 for Ray Joy Brunel Mitchell. Expiration date, sorry, repeated the expiration date. It's going to be negative 44. So you want the 28 return?
1: Yeah.

0: to a 2011 Suzuki. Expiration date is going to be July of 27 to Kayla Nicombra Eugene of Port Arthur, Texas. It's going to be negative 29.
1: Copy, thank you.

0: 12. So I'll be back tonight.
1: 12, okay.
2: Central 70.
3: Sorry, go ahead.
2: Check utilities for 2004 task.
3: Copy.

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1: Go ahead.
0: Come back from that one, Christian.
1: Copy.
2: Contact.
1: Can you see if there's a 1021 associated with that address? And if so, 1021 them and see if they know if this 1012 was supposed to be coming to her house?
3: Central 70, be advised, that is going to be her emergency contact that I've been speaking with.
1: Copy. Ask them if she is supposed to be coming to their house.

0: never spoke with her. She was not aware of them coming to her residence. I'm in contact right now to see if anything has changed.
1: Copy. And can you confirm if she's moved back to Altus or she's still living in Sweetwater? She's advising she moves here now and staying on Taft.
0: Central copies.
1: Central, we're just trying to confirm stories.
0: Central copies.

0: Central 70, be advised. She advised that, yes, she has moved back here, and she was expecting her back sometime tonight, was unsure when.
1: Copy.
2: Okay.

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0: Can you valid class 3 at negative 44?
1: Okay. Central 61, start miles.
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0: 3741.
1: What's your copy?

0: Go ahead.
1: Yes, sir. I have a Kayla Dennis on the line. I wanted to speak with you in regards to a stolen bike that you took to report on.
0: 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Transfer it.
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0: Alaska 1021 with the Sweetwater Police Department said that 911 was being called again and stated that she was saying that she was going to take a bunch of pills, would not give an address, but the address that we got earlier stated that she was going to be at a 2004 Taft Street.
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1: 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She had pulled over. She said she didn't take anything and was heading back towards Alphys.
0: I copy.

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0: It's going to come back to a 2012 Silver Buick Enclave to a Brandy Love out of Lawton. Expires 7 of 28. Insurance is confirmed, negative pronounced.
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1: 41 traffic.
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1: Yes, sir. Can I get you en route to 826 East Cypress? 826 East Cypress. 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

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I'll be 10-8.

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1: Copy.

Dispatch to Kirk's Ambulance, Fletcher, first responders. Kirk's Ambulance, Fletcher, first responders. Have an 80-301 West Harper Avenue, 301 West Harper Avenue in Fletcher, 89-year-old female, conscious and breathing. She has an infection in her bladder.

Dispatch of Fletcher First Responders, EMR 301 West Harper Avenue, 301 West Harper Avenue, 89-year-old female, conscious and breathing. There's going to be an infection in her bladder. This is going to be your last page, 723. Not really. Dispatch is clear. Move all traffic to paragraph 3.

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1: 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Miles are 200,775. And I got 18.5 gallons.
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0: Gonna be 10-8. If you will log that one copy of Sam Charles 26-259 has been posted for order to the court.

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0: 3.1, 3.1.
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1: 36, go ahead.
0: It's going to be a 975 cat, 900 block of Falcon. It's going to be in the turn lane.
1: Very six, okay.

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1: Copying out.
2: EMS, can I have you en route to 904 Isabella Lane for a 76-year-old male who previously has had cirrhosis of the liver. He is currently altered mental status, lethargic. RP advised to come through the garage door. Central dispatch to Alpha EMS, can I have you en route to 904 Isabella Lane for a 76-year-old male who has a history of cirrhosis of the liver, currently has an altered mental status, and lethargic. RP advised to come through the door. Timeout is going to be 8:31.
3: EMS copies. 3908 will be responding.
2: Central copies.
0: No, Lisa.
1: Yeah, that Alport is vehicle maintenance.
0: Yeah, he's up.

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1: Go ahead.
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0: 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We're going to 0 miles from here.
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0: I'll be 1098. They're advised to contact us back when they're finished.
1: 30, okay.

0: This is Jackson 15. The attempt of civil service at 416 North Jackson with the Michael Smith, he's here in the lobby.
1: Okay. I'm here down the road, or to Rusty. I've got the papers served down here. See if he will be available in about half hour, 45 minutes. He'll be back at his residence. I'll stop in there and drop it off to him.
2: What was the first letter I copied in you, Frank?
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0: Full Union Victor 889, expires fall 2026 to 2016, Chevy Traverse. George, weight out of cool. Insurance is confirmed. Negative 1
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1: 77. 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We'll be at McDonald's for report of signal 84. Property advised that a female on the port of 150 backed up into their vehicle. They'll be on the south side.

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1: Go ahead.
0: 39 Frank, Paul Zebra Queen, that'd be Unit 1. Also have an additional 28 out of Oklahoma.
1: Go ahead for a second.
0: 09 Tom, Henry David 4, 1, that'd be Unit 2 for the log.
1: 30, okay.
0: Central 30, if you would confirm both insurance.
1: Central 230 for Florida. They do not have insurance information on file. The vehicle, the 28th, insurance is confirmed.

0: 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I have a 43 out of Texas.
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0: 517-567-83. That'd be for Unit 2.

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0: 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Five two two five two four seven eight six. You've marked that as Unit 1, and the Florida tag is Unit 1.
1: Okay.

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1: 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Can I get your note to 112 West Tardy? Murphy would like to speak with an officer regarding their ex's son sending verbal threats over phone calls and texts.
0: Copy, I'll be en route. 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
1: Was that 1012 going to be at his residence, or did you say?
0: He's going to come back here later and pick it up, so you can leave it in dispatch.
1: Okay.

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1: Go ahead.
0: I'll be 1098. I'm going to attempt to make contact with via son-in-law. Let's see if we can't resolve the issue.
1: Central office.

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0: 7, no? Yeah.
1: I'll attempt to locate a phone number for the subject. See if you can't make contact with her via 21.
0: That's

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1: 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Negative at this time.
0: Copy. 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Looks like the main door is open.
1: That's copy.

0: That's all Jackson 15. Go ahead. Can I get you to head toward South County Road 194 and East County Road 164 to assist Jackson 9? RP stated that his mother is having a medical issue, dizziness, and an amnesia situation. She's driving a white 3/4-ton pickup truck pulling a black dual-axle trailer, possibly loaded with hay. She could be in a 3-mile radius of that direction, of that area, trying to locate.
1: Okay, I'll head away.

0: Jackson 9 and Jackson 15. 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
1: 15 is okay.
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0: Can I have you en route to 812 North Hudson to speak with RP in regards to filing a report for harassment?
1: Okay, copy. Can you go ahead and show me 97?
0: Central copies.

0: Central Virginia. Can I get a case number for information?
1: That case number is going to be 1373.
0: 58 copies.

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0: 1019. Can I get someone to come to 1019 for an intimate transport?
1: I can head that way. I don't know you, sir.

0: Norrie Young, 683, expires 6/2027 to 2019 Chevy Tahoe. Analysis. Insurance is confirmed. -29.
1: Yeah, but who's it come back to, and what's the address for the return?
0: It comes back to an Anthony Turner off of Dust Bowl.
1: Yeah.

0: Thing, Judge Stanley.
1: You can go ahead.
0: I'll be out of the hospital.
1: Copy.
2: 2 SLB 1045.
1: 2 okay.

0: Central EMS. I think it's route to 1200 East McCollin.
1: Okay.
0: For a older male that is across the street from the emergency room entrance. He's wearing a green shirt, gray pants, feeling busy. About to call the ER staff to see if they'll go outside to check on him. Central EMS. I think it's route to 1200 East McCollin. For check on a elderly male, it's wearing green shirt, gray pants, a little woozy, having a hard time walking around. First page out, 13 left.
2: EMS copy, 3910 will be in route.
0: Bench copy.

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0: 1.1.
1: That's got

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1: Re-11,
0: got it. 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He'll be a note as a possible 1980 model.
1: That's for copy.

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1: Go ahead.
0: For information, name was the date for 3/13/84. It was suspended class D, zero hold up, only -44.
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1: Central, copy.

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1: That's copy.

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1: 70, go ahead.
0: Unit 33 is 29249.
1: Okay.

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1: 70, go ahead.
0: Yeah, with Oklahoma, Henry, X-ray, Frank, 038, in the 1800 block of North Main.
1: Seventy, okay.

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0: Elgin first responders and Kirk's ambulance, Elgin first responders, Kirk's ambulance, EMR 6560 US Highway 277 in Elgin. It's going to be right across from the Cavender Medicine. Got a 6-year-old male, not conscious, difficulty breathing. First case, 1358.
1: Kirk 256
0: will be en route. We are on Kirk 256.

0: 550 U.S. Highway 277, 6530 U.S. Highway 277. It's going to be across the street from Cavier Medicine. Got a 6-year-old, not conscious, difficulty breathing. Move all traffic to Fire Ground 3.
1: Elgin Fire is clear on pages.
0: Yes, that's clear.

0: 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Unit 65, 531, 38.
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0: 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Excuse me, 701 Southwest Zoe Drive. 48-year-old female, conscious, breathing, abdominal pain. Move all traffic to fire ground 4. This is their second, final page, 1406. Dispatch is clear.
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1: 15, go ahead.
0: Ending mileage, 52, 834. I'll be 10-7.
1: Have a good night.
0: Okay, you as well.
1: Five, okay.

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1: 70, good.
0: 70, can you 1021 records?
1: Yeah, affirm.

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1: Central,
0: Venice. 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

0: 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Also, I'll be stepping back out at 902 Robin.
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0: Can you check utilities for 904 Robin? It says there's a 21 attached. Yes. 904.
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1: Central 84, I've got the utilities pulled up for that. It does have a 21, but it is the same one that we just attempted to make contact with.
0: Copy. I'll be 1098 for now. I'll come back at a later time.
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0: Union North Charles, Lincoln Boy 1, correction, Lincoln Boy, Ida Lincoln, you turning westbound on Bradford. Correction on location, we're going to be in the Cricket Wireless parking lot.
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0: 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Robert Edward Henry, 946, in the parking lot of UU's.
1: 51.

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1: Spoke with the owner of the trailer. He stated he's going to move the trailer.
0: 84, okay.
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0: 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Yeah.
1: 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Central Dispatch against BFI's call 70 is in route to Fox Building Supply for part of a signal 81.

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0: 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Class D is going to be valid, negative 44.
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0: First one's out of Texas. That'll be 376-932-92.
1: 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Can you 10-9 low volume?
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0: Central, fifth on traffic. Still going eastbound on Falcon, Victor Zebra Queen 275.
1: Touch Falcon.

0: 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Oklahoma, Victor, 081-687-461.
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1: Central 24, your collision number is going to be 224, repeating 224.
2: Okay.
1: Central 51, return to right.
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1: Central 51.
0: Go ahead.
1: We have a report of a blue Toyota sedan driving southbound on Main Street, probably passing Broadway at this point. He merged into another vehicle, unsure if they made contact or not, but he's driving erratically, not paying attention. The driver should be a Hispanic male in a yellow shirt.
0: Okay, if you would let county and highway patrol know, I'm going to start that way, but I'm on veterans.
1: Send your copies.
2: Central, are you still in line with the RP?
1: Affirmative. He does not have eyesight of him.
0: Copy. Central, 51.
1: 51.
0: What was the location of the potential collision?

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1: 2516 East Broadway at KC has signal 81. RP stated he had some kind of concrete thing in a 2026 GMC Sierra. 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
1: Good.
0: 51 regarding that vehicle, we just got a call back from the RPA. The RPA appears to be out at 616 East Walnut with the vehicle parked there at that residence. 616 East Walnut.
1: Okay. Central 64.
2: Good.
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0: I'll be back in a route to that other call.
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0: Central 51.
2: 51,
0: okay. Oh, yes, we 10-8. I'll send 24 there.
2: 51.

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0: 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The owner of the vehicle and management did not want to report.
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0: 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Myself and 84 at 1097 on Ridgecrest.
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0: Seventy, 84, go ahead the alley. 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

0: 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It's on about the 2300 block of East Broadway, right across the street from Fox Building Supply.
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1: Can you make contact with Lawton PD and transfer them to my 21? Can you make contact with an officer or a dispatcher?
0: Central Focus.

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0: Control, miles and ready.
1: 13, go ahead.
0: Miles be 66931. I got 17.7 gallons. Be back to me.
1: 13, okay.
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3: Go ahead.
2: Made contact with dispatch in Lawton. They stated that they wouldn't be able to give out any information over the phone regarding that, and if there is any information, it would be from the jail.
3: So they can't relay information from one police department to another?
2: Unless I send a request via the OLITS terminal.
3: Copy. Can we get transferred to their jail then?
2: Central copies.

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0: Go ahead.
1: We're on the phone with Jackson 2, and that individual we're looking for has possibly been picked up already. Stand by for 21.
0: Okay.
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0: 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Hey, 84 copies.
1: 51 copies.
0: 90, 70. Go ahead. Will you call that agent from OIG, his number's on that folder, and let him know?
1: Yeah, affirm, will do.
0: Thank you. Anytime. Central Delta 50.
2: Thank you.
0: All units be clear that address on East Broadway.
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0: 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I need expiration.

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0: 124,
1: go ahead. We're out on West Commerce. Are you going to be?
0: West Commerce.
1: 24, okay.

0: But it's 1094 Elk Street. RP stated that someone named Lisa Nunez has been harassing her, requesting to make a report on it.
1: Copy, been out. Central 24, 4344, call
2: him on the go.
1: Robert, 081-775-835.

0: caller.
1: Sorry, come back to Julian Lake. 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D, negative 40.

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0: Central, 51.
1: Go ahead.
0: Yes, sir. Can I get you around to 1040 East Broadway? 1040 East Broadway. RFP says she was on a stoplight and honked the car in front of her. Turned out to be her ex-husband's family and other housing issues. Just wants to speak to an officer about her options.
1: Okay. Stand by. I'll talk to them here in a minute.
2: Central 51.
1: You're in.
2: That might be in reference to a police force call as well. That story is very similar to what my RP for that has.
1: Central 64.
2: Go ahead.
1: It is going to be related. Can you have them stand by the location so 84 can come speak with them?
2: Central copies.
0: Central 51, do you copy 64 traffic?
1: Yeah, firm. I'm going to be going 1097 shortly. And I'll stand by and wait.
0: Central copies.